0: Flip Star.
1: Yeah, what up, kid?
0: I got a question for you.
1: You just keep it gangster. What up?
0: What makes you think Flip Mode is the greatest?
1: What the fuck you just said? Yo, respect this nigga. Yo, motherfucker, you go. Pass me all your shit. Surrender all your shit right now. You too, Mr. Cameraman. Pass me the motherfucking camera, the battery pack, and the motherfucking.

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Will it wane?

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The local track, strain moving through the vein. Explain how the vocal cracked. A magician, his assistant sold me blue magic. I was told to keep my distance till it became tragic. Now I'm in the attic in confusion, caused the static. If space is the final frontiers through the

front lines, captain and the lieutenant. 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Nothing but the badge of honor. And the peace, the smoker from the pipe, from a bag of karma. A simple word from black lips that sink ship. Before I fire off one, I give him a pink slip.

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The green light flashes, the flags go up. 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They deftly maneuver and muscle for rank. 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

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Step one, all your dreams are illusions. 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

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Me and her had a few arguments. It was hard to get things right. Swear down, I was trying to save her life. That I was trying to make her wife. X-Man, he was trying to drive you crazy. That's a little d***, no baby. 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Now we're in a fast car like Tracy Chapman. And I'm doing like

0: 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Distress, no need to poke at something that won't be fixed. 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Each other's fixation, sexual sensation, ritual frustration. Fuck this, I'm off to my space station.
1: Inner space media shower.
0: Girl, you can ride along as a friend, but I will not pretend that we're lovers to the end. Cause in like every single song that I

0: 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You know that's real. You know when I watch a film and you're just sat there talking still. Watching Breaking Bad and it's not bad like boring film. Someone stuffed but you support it. With you it's not awkward. No gamble tips or horses. People there but I'm not talking. Should know. Know that I wanna be close. Buy you gifts and get you close. Forget the bomb.
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I said, tell me the truth while he looked me in the eyeball.

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The hardest words I had to say, I felt that fear, it's all I know.

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It's not easy on my conscience. It's not easy on my soul. This is not what you wanted. What you wanted for me.

answers, no sir. 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The heart stays silent, such a silent tease. And I don't know why I'm telling you this. Maybe I've gotta get it off my unholy chest. There's a road much traveled, but one I haven't walked down yet. And it calls my name, it calls my name, yes, it calls my name.

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We gon' take it anyway, that's that. Anyway, we don't feed out your hand. We built with a grain of sand. It's the end of the golden era. We don't mind terror. We define terror. Me and my girl, we on the run. But we shoot back when the lawman come. Hard to sleep when the darkness creeps. We won't quit till the job is done. We were trying to be quiet, but you incited a riot. Conquer, divide it. We learn and apply it. Arrogance, audacity. Yo, love from a magazine. My love, load a magazine. And she be shooting all your motherfuckers. Duck.

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So savage, we nag at your standards and spit with a generally messed up view. 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That handle is safe, and we typically don't give too much weight to a life where the worms I view. We play like birds, prey, any place warm, stay, love it. We own our space, roam home, any place aim to go.

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Muscat, Bursey, Shannon, Hebrides, Bailey, Faroes, Southeast Iceland. The general synopsis of 13 hundred.